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Happy 250th birthday, America. Countdown, not really countdown. They're in no particular order, but we are playing the best 250 alternative rock songs. And would you mind if we went over? If it was 251, A, I don't think you're going to count. B, more music, right? That's cool. So here's one that definitely would make the top 250, though. The Strokes, Last Night, classic, their biggest hit. It was before they started making comedy records like their new single, Going Shopping. It's Channel 93.3. Classic Strokes, baby.

0: Newfound Glory, Channel 93.3. I'm Nerf, and it's America's 250th birthday this weekend, Saturday, 4th of July. Everybody, please be really careful out there in more ways than one this year. I'm not just talking about don't drink and drive. Of course, don't do that. But also, I know it's 4th of July, and I know that it's 250 years. But my God, it is so dry out there. It is not a great year for fireworks. So if you're going to do that, please be careful. Can't stop you or anything, but like, just don't this year. Some great drone shows out there too, you know what I mean? Or just get drunk and don't drive. That's my plan. It's Channel 93.3. Nerf. On the way, a band that is not a rock band. I know we're saying alternative rock, but we use it in the same way like the Rock and Roll Hall of Fame uses it. You know, they've inducted Run DMC and all sorts of not exactly rock bands. Got one of those coming up. Also got Cold War Kids' first big song coming up.
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0: 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America's 250 favorite alternative rock songs. All 4th of July weekend. 250! We still get carded though, because we're not exactly the model of maturity.
1: Too black, too strong. Too black, too strong.

Bring the Noise, Public Enemy, one of my all-time faves. I love that band. And not exactly alternative rock, but should be represented in the 250 greatest alternative rock songs of all time. So there it is. Plus, I was rapping to every line of that song in here with the mic off. Thank goodness for you. And love me some Public Enemy. And just think about it. I know that times are kind of rough for patriotism right now. Like, one side is kind of like claiming the concept as their own. Anyway, one way or the other, look at it this way. America, for its good or bad, for all that it encompasses, did invent rock and roll, did invent rap, did invent punk rock, did invent, jazz, invented so many wonderful art forms, and I don't know. There's a lot to love about this country. Philly cheesesteaks came from here. Just saying. It's Channel 93.3. MIA, paper planes. If you're looking for banging noises other than the fireworks, there you go.

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America's 250 favorite alternative rock songs. All 4th of July weekend. Feliz cumpleaños. Remember the melting pot? 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

0: Angry Johnny from Poe, one of our top 250 alternative rock songs in the America Birthday playlist. And happy birthday to America. I'm Nerf. It's Channel 93.3. Poe is amazing as an artist. And they came in and did a garage session. And she brought her brother with her, Mark Z. Danielewski. Now, I don't know if you've heard of the book, House of Leaves, but this guy wrote this book. And it is definitely one of the most peculiar books and, arguably very critically acclaimed. Complicated read for sure. And amazing. And one of the inspirations behind the movie Backrooms that's out there now. And that is one of the most incredible movies I've ever seen. If you haven't seen Backrooms yet, catch it while you can in the theater. It's very visual. You'll be glad you did. Go see Backrooms. And if you haven't read House of Leaves by Mark Z. Danielewski, Poe's brother, you should read that too. It's Channel 93.3. Nerf. On the way, got a cool thing from Sonic Youth before I wrap up for today.
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Channel 93.3, I'm Nerf, getting out of here. Enjoy your 4th of July weekend. Happy birthday, USA. 250 years, man. So we're making you a playlist. 250 amazing alternative rock songs. And Simona is in next. She's got a ton. She's got some Queens of the Stone Age coming up. She's got a rarity from Violent Femmes, a song called Drunk is Better Than Dead. Stick around for that. And I'm going to leave you with Sonic Youth. Cool Thing. Amazing band, one of the most influential of all time. It's Channel 93.3.

0: 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All 4th of July weekend. Colorado's only 150. Where did the U.S. get its weed for the first 100 years?
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2: Are you calling from America, sir?
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2: Good luck, have fun, don't die.
4: Hi, I just wanted to check. Is this a rapture?
2: I don't see that here, ma'am. 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
4: Good luck, shoes?
2: Don't die.
5: Yes, hello. Is AI taking us out?
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5: That's not even possible.
2: My next door neighbor's kid was born with a blowhole and a flipper. Dream big. Have fun. Don't die.
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25: Not for music, no. I mean, I've got to admit, I may have gone there to like get some thesaurus or spell checks or stuff like that, or like little ideas, but not really. I mean, I think it's best to try and let stuff come from yourself. I think it always feels more authentic if it comes from a human, obviously. 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And also, like, I've heard AI music, and honestly, like, I can just hear exactly what it's doing all the time, and it's just very much trained on generic material.
24: Muse comes to Fiddler's Green on August 18th. 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

0: 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I'm Simone. On the way for you, I've got more of America's 250 favorite alternative rock artists and bands. Queens of the Stone Age coming up after the break. And then right around 7:30, Violent Femmes. Immediately after Violent Femmes, you'll want to be hanging out because I'm giving away tickets to see All at the Gothic Theater July 31st. That'll be at about 7:35. And tomorrow morning, just after 8 a.m., check in with Swanee. Do a little bit of trivia to score tickets to see Nathaniel Ratliff with the Colorado Symphony. They're going to be at Red Rocks August 18th. And you can find the rest of those show details up at ktcl.com.
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celebrating America's 250th birthday with 250 of America's favorite alternative rock bands. 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

Super Sometimes Afterthought, coming in at number 2 on Channel 93.3's 8 Most Wanted. I'm Simone, and coming in at number 1, holding the number 1 spot for 3 weeks in a row, and a reason to poop your pants. It's Noah Kahan, The Great Divide, on Channel 93.3.

0: Channel 93.3. I'm Simone, wrapping things up on the 8 Most Wanted. It's Noah Kahan, The Great Divide. If you didn't get my joke about pooping pants, then you have a little bit of learning to do. Someone at a Noah Kahan show in Philadelphia did not want to miss any song, so instead pooped their pants. We're not going to do that in Denver. We're above that. And it seems that Noah Kahan is making the crowd promise they won't do it from here on out. Shout out to our music nerds for getting those surveys in. We appreciate you. There's another survey in your inbox right now. Keep sending those results and we'll keep playing new music for you. On the way, I've got another one of America's 250 favorite alternative rock artists, Temper Trap.
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America's Got Cake. 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

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Man, 1776 seems like yesterday.

My heart is breaking, hands are shaking, bugs are crawling all over me. 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My heart is breaking, hands are shaking, bugs are crawling all over me. My head is aching, my hands are shaking, bugs are crawling all over me.

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That's Nathaniel Ratliff in the Night Sweats, SOB, coming in on one of America's 250 alternative rock artists, which not even just America, but Colorado specifically loves them some Nathaniel Ratliff. Make sure you are up tomorrow morning just after 8 a.m. to score tickets to the show with Swanee. 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
0: 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Well, me and Kyle, we looked at each other.

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0: 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I'm Simone. 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

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All 4th of July weekend. Birthday shots from Stranahan's, Laws, and Leopold Brothers on us. Meaning U.S.

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And so funny that this one references birdhouses, because I saw a TikTok that was like, every white person has a bird somewhere in their house, like a bird figure. And I went around my house and I had multiple birds in my house. And I honestly had no idea, but I guess that's the American way. 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
2: Somber might be the only New York City native who's looking forward to a heat wave that's supposed to drive temperatures into the hundreds this week. In an appearance on Brittany Broski's Royal Court show, he said that he deliberately makes his recording sessions as uncomfortable as possible. Quote, "I purposely don't turn on the AC so I can suffer and sweat. It makes me hungrier to work and make a good song. Like I have to be sweating like a jazz musician when I make my music." 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Of course, most people who don't have AC in a heat wave might also stay awake until 6 a.m. I'm Swanee with the Channel 93.3 Music Feed.
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0: 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You know, with Rats in a Cage, I am not shocked. I think anyone would know, like, at least the chorus to that song. So, very well deserved. Another band that is making the cut. It's Nine Inch Nails, Head Like a Hole. I got that one on the way for you. And tomorrow, your last shot at snagging those tickets to see Nathaniel Rateliff. He's going to be with the Colorado Symphony at Red Rocks. You can win those tickets with Swanee just after 8 a.m. Find all those show details at ktcl.com.
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3: What's going on, fellow sports fans? It's Andy West. Let's take a look back on this day in sports history, July 3rd. We'll start off in 1982. Martina Navratilova begins her streak of six straight titles at Wimbledon with a 6-1, 3-6, 6-2 victory over Chris Everett Lloyd. It's the third Wimbledon singles title for Navratilova, all against Everett Lloyd. Staying in Wimbledon today, in 2005, Roger Federer wins his third consecutive title by beating Andy Roddick. Federer is the third man since 1936 to win three straight Wimbledon crowns, joining seven-time champion Pete Sampras and five-time winner Bjorn Borg. And today in 2013, Tigers pitcher Max Scherzer worked into the seventh inning and got the win to become the first pitcher in 27 years to get off to a 13-0 start. He'd lose his first game a couple weeks later, but finished the season 21-3 and won the American League Cy Young Award.
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Nine Inch Nails had like a whole making the list for America's favorite 250 alternative rock songs. I'm Simone. I'm getting out of here for the night. I will be on the air tomorrow, but that's all the work for me. Hopefully you also have a 3-day weekend ahead. 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
1: Big lineup for Emerging Alt tonight. Yeah, my name's Alex Mack with iHeartRadio. This is an entire hour of all new music coast to coast tonight. And look, as we're getting into, you know, 4th of July weekend, I'm excited to be playing you a lot of songs. Maybe you're going to add them to your, like, cookout playlist, like Young the Giants on the show tonight with The Strokes, new Miles Smith, Somber, Sam Fender with Olivia Dean, Yellow Card and Good Charlotte, got Evanescence and Noah Kahan, I mean, stacked lineup. And starting with new stuff from Almost Monday right now, great vibe. This song's so good. It's called No More Regrets.

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Channel 93.3, Colorado Alternative. What's up? This is Alex Mack on Emerging Alt. We're coast to coast tonight, playing you all the best new music, which honestly is like such a joy. And cool to see like our iHeartRadio On the Verge artist right now on the show, a band called Mother. This is My Love.

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0: Honestly, just like such a perfect combination of voices on that one. Sam Fender and Olivia Dean. That was Rain Me In here on Emerging Alt. I'm Alex Mack with iHeartRadio. Let me know what you thought. If you want to, you know, shoot me a quick DM. It doesn't have to be that song, by the way. Any of the stuff I've got for you tonight. You know, I played Your Mother, Somber, Temper City, Miles Smith, new stuff from The Strokes and Young the Giant. Anything, you know, stuck out to you, let me know. You can DM me at Alex Mack Live or send me a talkback on our free iHeartRadio app. Just open the app, tap the little microphone button.
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Feliz cumpleaños. Remember the melting pot? 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

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Colorado's only 150. 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
1: Why are you wearing eyeliner?
2: 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It's called look maxing. You should look it up. Max.
1: Scott.
2: You gotta max out your looks.
1: And that's what guyliner does?
2: That's why I look so hot right now.
1: Sorry.
2: Yeah, I wouldn't expect you to understand. Look at you.
1: Bro, just take a shower.
2: That's the minimum you can do.
1: Look minning.
2: Ladies are working so hard on their looks, we gotta look max.
1: Could we change the name? 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
2: 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I
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2: care what it's called as long as I'm look maxing.
1: Sounds like a lot of work.
2: See my lips? Plump, right?
1: I don't think I want plump lips.
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1: Yeah, hi. Can you go stand over there
2: no.
1: with your lips that look like slugs?
2: That is not what she said.
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1: Somber might be the only New York City native who's looking forward to a heat wave that's supposed to drive temperatures into the hundreds this week. In an appearance on Brittany Broski's Royal Court show, he said that he deliberately makes his recording sessions as uncomfortable as possible. Quote, I purposely don't turn on the AC so I can suffer and sweat. It makes me hungrier to work and make a good song. Like I have to be sweating like a jazz musician when I make my music. He added that he prefers to work late at night and would stay up until 6 a.m. to get a song right. Of course, most people who don't have AC in a heat wave might also stay awake until 6 a.m. I'm Swanee with the Channel 93.3 Music Feed.
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25: Matt Bellamy of Muse on whether or not he uses AI.
26: Not for music, no. I mean, I've got to admit, I may have gone there to like get some thesaurus or spell checks or stuff like that, or like little ideas, but not really. I mean, I think it's best to try and let stuff come from yourself. I think it always feels more authentic if it comes from a human, obviously. And if it's your own thoughts and your own emotions, I think it's always going to be better, you know. And also, like, I've heard AI music, and honestly, like, I can just hear exactly what it's doing all the time, and it's just very much trained on generic material.
25: Muse comes to Fiddler's Green on August 18th. 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Sincere Engineer plays the Marquee Theater on July 10th. 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

0: 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All 4th of July weekend. Birthday shots from Stranahan's, Laws, and Leopold Brothers on us. Meaning U.S.
1: I guess I didn't know. 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

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I guess I didn't know. I guess I didn't. I guess I didn't. I guess I didn't. I guess I didn't.

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It's Channel 93.3's America 250 birthday playlist. Happy birthday, America. It's Swanee. Happy Friday. A lot of us have the day off, getting into an early weekend for the holiday. Grilling and chilling, I believe they have to say. What do I got coming up? Local Age Bound for the floor. We've got some Paramore on the way. Gnarls Barkley, Fatboy Slim, and more. It's Channel.

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All 4th of July weekend. America is 250, but their first album is still the best.

0: 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The top 250 alternative rock songs on the station, celebrating 250 years as a country. I'm Swanee. Happy Friday, folks. We did it. We're almost done. We're almost into the weekend. Lots of us out there already starting their weekend for the holiday. What do I got coming up? All-time low, Monsters, Paramore still into you. Better Than Ezra with Good coming up as well. Later this afternoon, your last chance to tickets to Tame Impala, September 11th at the Ball Arena. It's on the calendar, ktcl.com. Steve Burrell's your... No, it's not Steve Burrell. It's Nerf. I'm covering Steve Burrell. Nerf is your hookup this afternoon, 4 to 4:20 p.m. He's playing Short-Term Memory for the win. I got to remember that, apparently.
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Channel 93.3, Swanee. Happy Friday, folks. I'm covering Steve Burrell. He's going to be back next week. What do I got for you right now? Celebrating America 250. We've got our happy birthday playlist, the top 250 alternative rock songs on the station. 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

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I'm Swanee. 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We're playing America's favorite 250 alternative rock songs all weekend long. I've got some Young the Giant on the way, some Rock on Tour, some Lenny Kravitz, Silverchair, and more for the 6 o'clock. 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

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It's Lenny Kravitz with Fly Away. I'm Swanee. Good morning, folks. I'm covering Steve Burrell today. He will be back next week, heading into another hot day, high of 90 today in the afternoon. Very hot throughout the Colorado area. Of course, down south, the Aspen Acres fire still blazing. Barely contained, lots of fire watch warnings all throughout the Colorado area and beyond. Hey, I know the holiday's coming up. I don't want to sound like a square. Maybe we hold off on the fireworks for a little bit. Maybe we let some moisture get into the Colorado area before we start bringing that up again. Maybe. Who knows? It's Channel 93.3. I've never seen

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America's 250 favorite alternative rock songs. 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Birthday spanking machine. Pretty sure we deserve it.

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1: Afternoon, everyone. DIA Chief Lou S. Melnati here with an update to the ongoing construction at Denver International Airport. I know you're all wondering why the construction here at DIA is taking a bit longer than expected. As you might have heard, we came across those underground chambers beneath the terminal. Thought they might have been the original baggage system, but appears they predate humanity as we know it. And naturally, this has slowed permits. Anybody who's redone their bathroom can tell you. We've also discovered the blueprints sometimes change on their own. And in certain lighting, hidden messages appear. Likely just a clerical error. These things happen.
2: Mr. Minotti, I noticed something about the hallways in your briefing.
1: Yes, you may have all noticed that some corridors appear and disappear, which happens. Oh yeah, and some contractors have reported seeing shadows that move faster than security cameras can catch them. This is Denver, people. Weed is legal, okay? Also, energy readings suggest parts of the airport may be alive. Typical of a project this size. And finally, everyone's asking about the Great Hall. It cannot be completed until the Council of 12 gives approval, which I have been assured will happen during the next Mercury retrograde, when the portal to the Valles Luxor Tempolum can be accessed and the mighty Blucifer will take his human form and rule over the ashes of this plane of existence. Plane. Funny I said that, because it's an airport. Also, we're still looking for Alex from Paradise down there. In short, we're delayed because the airport has termites. We appreciate your patience. You should not ask any more questions.
0: Yeah. Nerf's LOL at 505. Search LOLs on iHeartRadio.
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Pierce the Veil, So Far So Fake, popping off the 7 o'clock here at Channel 93.3. I'm Swanee. Happy Friday, folks. I'm covering Steve Burrell. He will be back again next week, coming back, taking some vacation time. Coming up, I've got some Big Bad Voodoo Daddy, You and Me, and The Bottle Makes Three tonight. A classic on the station, part of our Birthday 250 playlist, celebrating America's favorite alternative rock songs. That's coming up. 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

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All 4th of July weekend. Colorado's only 150. Where did the U.S. get its weed for the first 100 years?

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1: 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All weekend long, we're playing America's 250 favorite alternative rock songs. I'm Swanee, and you might know me on the station as the Ska Boy. That's the station lore. And Big Bad Voodoo Daddy, definitely more swing than ska, but they got a couple ska songs out there. So I am a big fan. Hey, what's coming up? In a couple minutes, we've got another great throwback track from Sinead O'Connor. Nothing compares to you. After that, some Outkast mix, Miss Jackson. Excuse me. And coming up for the 8 o'clock hour, your last chance at tickets to Nathaniel Rateliff August 18th at Red Rocks with the Colorado Symphony. It's on the calendar, ktcl.com. We've been playing trivia all week long. No what's in my can. That's Steve's thing, and they don't let me touch the can anyway. If you want to play, you're going to want to find me on Instagram at 93.3Swanee. After the 8 o'clock hour, I'll have a trivia question for you live on the air. First person in my inbox with the right answer, going home with that last pair of tickets.
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I'm Swanee. Happy Friday. Happy July 3rd. A lot of folks out there already starting their weekend. If you're up this early, it's my assumption that you're either a all-night-long night owl or you're working just like me, in which case I'm hanging out until about 10 a.m. We got a Rockies game tonight, their first game against the Giants with a post-game fireworks show. Yeah, that's going to be going on all weekend long to celebrate the holiday. 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My friend!

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11: Not for music, no. I mean, I've got to admit, I may have gone there to like get some thesaurus or spell checks or stuff like that, or like little ideas, but not really. I mean, I think it's best to try and let stuff come from yourself. I think it always feels more authentic if it comes from a human, obviously. And if it's your own thoughts and your own emotions, I think it's always going to be better, you know. 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

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All weekend long, we're playing America's 250 favorite alternative rock songs. I'm at Swanee covering Steve Burrell. He will be back next week. That means no What's in My Can. Instead, we're giving away free tickets right now, playing some trivia. 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And look me up at 93.3 Swanee, at 933-SWANNY. You will see a handsome, bespeckled man. Get in my DMs. I've got a trivia question here for you right now. First person in my inbox with the right answer. You got to be fast, folks. We have so many fast thumbs, especially in the AM. But if you're the fastest, you're going home with tickets to Nathaniel Rateliff, August 18th at Red Rocks with the Colorado Symphony. So we're in the pre-celebration day of Independence Day, July 3rd. All my life, we've celebrated just as hard as we do July 4th. And so I've got a patriotic question here for you. If you were paying attention back in the day in grade school in U.S. history, then you ultimately know the story of Paul Revere running through the night and screaming what atop his horse throughout the countryside? What did Paul Revere scream atop his horse as he ran through the countryside? If you know the story, you know what he screamed. And that means you know the answer. Get in my inbox before anyone else. You're going home with free tickets. 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

October, hate me, it's a Channel 93.3 throwback. I'm Swanee. Happy Friday, folks. Another hot one out there as we head into the weekend. Not nearly as hot as it is down south. Our hearts and thoughts go out to the folks affected by the Aspen Acres fires. Still raging down there. The air quality, not great in the Pueblo and Colorado Springs areas. And yeah, it's not great here as well. Stay cool, breathe right. It's Channel 93.3.

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All 4th of July weekend. 250? How did you make it 100 years without Colorado?

0: 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I'm Swanee. Happy Friday. 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

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All weekend long, we're playing America's 250 favorite alternative rock songs. I'm Swanee. Happy birthday, America. Happy Friday. Happy pre-Independence Day. July 3rd goes just as hard as July 4th, especially on a Friday. What do I got coming up? I got a throwback from the Oh Hellos. I got some Limp Bizkit on the way. And some Miles Smith stargazing after that. It's Channel 93.3.

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It's the Oh Hellos with Hello My Old Heart. I'm Swanee. Happy Friday, folks. Happy July 3rd. I've got some news for you right now. They're going to be playing Fiddler's Green August 18th. It's on the calendar, KTCL.com. 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

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America's 250 favorite alternative rock songs. All 4th of July weekend. America's got cake. And birthday cake, too.

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All weekend long, we are playing America's 250 favorite alternative rock songs. And of course, Limp Bizkit is on there. Fred Durst has been making like quite the comeback. He looks like some sort of hardcore Santa Claus in a certain way. I mean, like a fit hardcore Santa Claus. And he's definitely like embracing the goofiness of the 90s with it. It's Channel 93.3.

0: Miles Smith, Stargazing, it's Channel 93.3. I'm Swanee. Happy Friday, folks. We're getting through the morning just fine. Later this afternoon, your last chance at tickets to Tame Impala, September 11th at the Ball Arena. It's on the calendar, ktcl.com. Your last chance, folks. Nerf's only got one pair of tickets left. They could be yours. 4 to 4:20 p.m. He's playing short-term memory for the win.
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Channel 93.3, Swanee. Happy Friday, folks. I'm packing up and getting out of here. Thank you to the AM listeners for hanging out with me all this week. It's been a pleasure. Steve Burrell is back next week. I cannot remember if he's back Monday or Tuesday. If he's back Tuesday, you got one more day with me, and I guarantee we will have some fun. Happy America Birthday Weekend. Have a good one out there. Be responsible. Be sure to keep all your fingers and toes after all the festivities are over. I'm passing things off to Smitty for the 10 a.m. She's got some brand new coming up for the Birthday 250 playlist. I'm leaving things with Placebo. Pure Morning. It's Channel 93.3. Have a good one.

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15: Not for music, no. I mean, I've got to admit, I may have gone there to like get some thesaurus or spell checks or stuff like that, or like little ideas, but not really. I mean, I think it's best to try and let stuff come from yourself. I think it always feels more authentic if it comes from a human, obviously. And if it's your own thoughts and your own emotions, I think it's always going to be better, you know. And also, like, I've heard AI music, and honestly, like, I can just hear exactly what it's doing all the time, and it's just very much trained on generic material.
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1: Soon I discovered that this rock thing was true. 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
1: When I was in the third grade, I thought that I was gay, cause I could draw. 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Tripping. Yeah, I guess she had a point, didn't she? 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

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And a certificate on paper isn't gonna solve it all, but it's a damn good place to start. 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

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I'm trying to find out when this song released as opposed to when the album was released. But they just dropped a new song this year, February of this year. 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
1: Now, a summertime safety tip. 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
5: Matt Bellamy of Muse on whether or not he uses AI.
6: Not for music, no. I mean, I've got to admit, I may have gone there to like get some thesaurus or spell checks or stuff like that, or like little ideas, but not really. I mean, I think it's best to try and let stuff come from yourself. I think it always feels more authentic if it comes from a human, obviously. And if it's your own thoughts and your own emotions, I think it's always going to be better, you know. And also, like, I've heard AI music, and honestly, like, I can just hear exactly what it's doing all the time, and it's just very much trained on generic material.
5: Muse comes to Fiddler's Green on August 18th. 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
8: 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And this one for Brandon, he asked for Love Plus One. 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

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I'm Smitty. Gonna make it real easy for you on this Friday. 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

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All 4th of July weekend. Feliz cumpleaños. Remember the melting pot? 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

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All 4th of July weekend. Birthday spanking machine. Pretty sure we deserve it.

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In about an hour, you've got one of the last two $2,500 keywords left, so be ready to win just after 2 o'clock. Yeah, yes, on Channel 93.3.

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I saw somebody refer to the 4th of July as National Hot Dog Day, and it's true. Most purchased, consumed. None for me, though. I had to quit. I'm allergic. 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
4: Matt Bellamy of Muse on whether or not he uses AI.
5: Not for music, no. I mean, I've got to admit, I may have gone there to like get some thesaurus or spell checks or stuff like that, or like little ideas, but not really. I mean, I think it's best to try and let stuff come from yourself. I think it always feels more authentic if it comes from a human, obviously. And if it's your own thoughts and your own emotions, I think it's always going to be better, you know. And also, like, I've heard AI music, and honestly, like, I can just hear exactly what it's doing all the time, and it's just very much trained on generic material.
4: Muse comes to Fiddler's Green on August 18th. 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

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America's 250 favorite alternative rock songs. All 4th of July weekend. Another trip around the sun for our widow country.

Channel 93.3, I'm Smitty. I went to Las Vegas with my besties, and they went to see No Doubt at the Sphere, and I didn't get tickets, but I did get to see an extensive set of photos because they were in the pit of Gwen Stefani's wardrobe from that show. Oh my gosh, incredible. And they had a whole No Doubt museum and all kinds of artifacts from No Doubt at Vegas anyway that I got to see while I was there. Highly recommend. And it looked like the show was pretty good, so maybe catch that while that's

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We still get carded though, because we're not exactly the model of maturity.

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1: 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Colorado's only 150. 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

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America's 250 favorite alternative rock songs. 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

The City Sleeps, MC 900 Foot Jesus. Happy 4th of July weekend, everybody. Hope you're off today and just out, I don't know, going to a barbecue or something like that. If you're looking for something to do tonight and you liked that song, then you should go see Dead Pioneers at the Bluebird. They're amazing. And right from right here in Denver, which is cool. But got a kind of a spoken word, flowy style like that, a little rap and roll type of combo. Some good like punk rock ethos going on too, though. So yeah, go see Dead Pioneers tonight. We're playing back the best 250, the favorite 250 songs of America right now. They're not all from America, but they're all beloved by Americans. Viva America. 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

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All 4th of July weekend. 250? Whew. You don't look a day over 3.8 billion.

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This happens all the time. It's detachable.

0: Detachable Penis, the most famous song by King Missile, but not their only good one. You should dig in. They're all really, really funny, very poetic, poignant, artsy. It's good stuff. That's why it made the 250. The favorite 250 songs for America's birthday. I'm Nerfs, Channel 93.3. And happy 4th of July weekend. We've got so many cool songs to get to. And I don't know, it's a lot like a throwback weekend, you know, but we're playing some of the newer stuff too, like Miles Smith. I've got a little Miles Smith on the way. But another good classic alternative song from Folk Implosion, Natural One, on the way as well.
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1: He's English. Get him. Just kidding. Miles Smith is English, but he'll be here tomorrow. He's actually in Vail tonight, and he's going to be playing with Ed Sheeran, another Englishman, on the 4th of July here in Denver, which is, I don't know, there's something ironic about that. 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

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America's 250 favorite alternative rock songs. 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By 250, you really ought to have your shit together, huh?

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I'm Nerf. Top or most favorite 250 songs. It's like the birthday playlist for America right now. And we're not playing them in any particular order, but I'll let you in on a little secret. That's 131 right there. 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
1: 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Everything here is spontaneous, real, and genuine. Just honest conversations about what it means to be alive. I'm Javier El Chicharito Hernandez, and this is Learning to be Human. 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
1: Matt Bellamy of Muse on whether or not he uses AI.
2: Not for music, no. I mean, I've got to admit, I may have gone there to like get some thesaurus or spell checks or stuff like that, or like little ideas, but not really. I mean, I think it's best to try and let stuff come from yourself. I think it always feels more authentic if it comes from a human, obviously. And if it's your own thoughts and your own emotions, I think it's always going to be better, you know. And also, like, I've heard AI music, and honestly, like, I can just hear exactly what it's doing all the time, and it's just very much trained on generic material.
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America's 250 favorite alternative rock songs. All 4th of July weekend. Birthday shots from Stranahan's, Laws, and Leopold Brothers on us. Meaning U.S.

0: Definitely the Toadies' biggest hit, Possum Kingdom. It's Channel 93.3, the birthday playlist for America's 250th. And they're from Texas. They are out on tour, and they're going to be for a while. They're going all the way through October, pretty much. But the closest they're getting to Denver, unfortunately, is Santa Fe. So you can go down and see them there. Though, going to Texas and seeing a hometown gig with the Toadies would be pretty dope, too. It's Channel 93.3. Nerf, happy 4th of July weekend. Coming up, we got a little Goo Goo Dolls. They're playing the big shindig in D.C., I believe. And a rarity that was on the air when I first started here by a band called Shooty's Groove. Do you remember this? I'll jog your memory coming up.
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0: Widespread racism against the Asian American and Pacific Islander community is a serious and devastating issue that is impacting the lives of millions every day. 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

out of Buffalo, New York. Goo Goo Dolls. It's Channel 93.3. I'm Nerf. Goo Goo Dolls started out, believe this or not, after hearing that song, in the punk scene in Buffalo. That's really where they got their start. Getting from there to there is a long schlep, but they did it in just like a couple of albums, believe it or not. Anyway, it's Channel 93.3. Happy 4th of July weekend.

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All 4th of July weekend. Man, 1776 seems like yesterday.

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Zombies Ate My Neighbors, one of our favorite 250 songs, the birthday playlist for the United States. And if you've never listened to the album that comes off of, Common Struggles, it is so worth a listen. In fact, you could argue there is not a weak point on that record. It is so good. And they're local. They're from Westminster, so you should definitely look into that, kind of the history of Colorado music right there. It's so great. Right before that, or a little bit before that, you heard the little thing that tells you the keyword, birthday. Birthday is the keyword. 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

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America's 250 favorite alternative rock songs. All 4th of July weekend. America's got cake. And birthday cake, too.

0: clearly dusting some old ones off there. Depeche Mode, that song in particular, I got into skateboarding when I was a kid and didn't, I was really bad at it, by the way, but I loved watching skate videos, snowboard videos too, but the one I had a copy of on VHS was Spring Fling at Del Mar, and it had all the greats in it from, you know, the first generation of skateboarding, like, you know, Tony Hawk, of course, Christian Hosoi, Gator Rodzikowski, all those, right? But that song, I believe, was what was playing when Rodney Mullen did his freestyle routine. Rodney Mullen's a legend, and it was amazing. That, and I believe The Clash, Radio Clash, was another one of the songs. Made me fall in love with both of them forever. It's Channel 93.3, Nerf. Coming up, got a little 21 Pilots. Got to mention them for this thing for sure. And a rare one that has a plan in it to get out of the country if you're ever wanted by the law. Stick around, find out how.
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Out of Columbus, Ohio, there's not that many bands you can name from that town. So it's extra awesome and unique, the phenomenon that is 21 Pilots. Happy 4th of July weekend. It's Channel 93.3. Linkin Park, they got a number of hits on this thing, too.

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All 4th of July weekend. Free Grand Slam at Denny's for all 349 million of you, right? So just tap.

Manditos! It's the Refreshments, Channel 93.3. It's the birthday playlist for America's 250th birthday. Happy 4th of July weekend. I love the lines in that about give your ID card to the border guard. Your alias says you're Captain Jean-Luc Picard of the United Federation of Planets. Because he won't speak English anyway. I will say that if it was that easy to break out of the country when you're running from the law, wouldn't a lot more people do it? 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
1: Hey, Paul, welcome to the barbecue.
2: Oh, hey, thanks. You know, I'm vegan.
1: Okay.
2: Just wondering if you have any vegan options on account of I am vegan.
1: Oh, yeah. Actually, I have some not dogs and some Impossible Burgers. So
2: what, like on the same grill?
1: Blech. No, I get that.
2: Because I'm vegan.
1: We also have some chips and salsa if you'd feel more comfortable.
2: You mean with refined sugar? You know they filtered that through bone charcoal.
1: Uh-huh.
2: I'm vegan.
1: No, yeah.
2: So I'll have to pass it.
1: Well, gosh, Paul.
2: Because I'm vegan.
1: Yeah.
2: Oh, I see you have Jell-O over there.
1: Oh, that's right. For the kids, sure.
2: People think that's vegan.
1: Uh-huh.
2: Not, though. I mean, I know.
1: No, no, right.
2: You know,
1: because I'm vegan.
2: Oh, you know, I could just have a beer.
1: Bud Light?
2: IPA?
1: Did you happen to bring anything?
2: What do you mean?
1: To the barbecue that you could eat because you're vegan? Oh.
2: You know what? This smells so good. Just give me a burger with cheese. It'll be a cheat day.
1: Get out.
2: Can I get that beer to go?
1: Out!
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